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That's the Kinks all day and all of the night with Don Ronaldo. It's 3 minutes to six. News is coming up next. This is Crowded House.

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0: Is she really going out with him?
1: Well, there she is. 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
0: Betty, is that Jimmy's ring you're wearing?
1: Mm-hmm. Gee, it must be great riding with him.

0: You just heard John Paul Young with Keep On Smiling. That track was written by Harry Vander and George Young and peaked at number 15. Before that, Tina Arena with The Greatest Gift and So Many Paths by the Little River Band. And up soon, I've got some Madonna for you on the Sunshine Coast's radio station, 104.9 Sunshine FM.
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1: 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Grab a photo with Santa too. He'll be there between 10 and 11 a.m. The market will be held on the 25th of July from 8 a.m. to midday at the Mapleton School Car Park.
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kitchen phone that rings, and when you answer quickly, speaking in a whisper, I'm left to wonder why. I've got a lonely feeling that I'm hearing the sounds of goodbye. The sounds of goodbye. Your stocking feet that softly tiptoe through the room where I lay half asleep. The clicking hangers, fumbling hands that close across a door that always creaks. The snapping latches on the suitcase that you carried with you to your mother's on those weekends many times.

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1: I know that we both talked it over and said it's best to forget.

Yep, it is what it is, according to the Highwaymen on Sunshine FM. It's 18 past 6. If you're looking for a fun day out, you can join Four Paws Animal Rescue's Free Santa Paws in the Park at Lake Kawana. It's happening this Sunday from 8.30 until 12.30. There'll be market stalls, there'll be food trucks, dog competitions, also kids' activities, prizes, and believe it or not, Santa photos too. And you can participate in the community walk for $10 per dog, including a free bandana. And

Tony Basil's Mickey was originally recorded by the band Racy under the title of Kitty. It's 11 to 7, local news headlines. And the Sunshine Coast Daily says Coast Trek is coming up on the Sunshine Coast from today. It'll be raising money for Beyond Blue, and former Olympian Kate Campbell is taking part. She was diagnosed with depression in 2020 and describes her participation in this year's trek as deeply personal. A Sunshine Coast charity's made a vital move after a challenging period. Golf Programs Australia Incorporated, which uses golf to support people with disabilities, has relocated to a space on the main street in Nambour. In some sports news as well, Rugby League and Caloundra will play Maroochydore tomorrow from 5.30. That'll be Tononi Oval. Nambour are at home. They're playing Caboolture. Noosa plays Coolum at Tawantin, and Kawana have the home game against Stanley River. That's the very latest in local news headlines on 104.9 Sunshine FM.

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0: 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That'll be after the 9 o'clock news on Sunshine FM.
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